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Hello, this is Terry Clasper, and I just dropped in to tell you about a show that you can hear on Phoenix Radio every Tuesday, Wednesday, Thursday and Friday from 10 a.m. UK, that's 5 on the east coast of the States. The show's called The Selection, and is presented by both myself and Sue Morgan. Sue will be here on Tuesdays and Thursdays, myself on Wednesdays and Fridays, and we'll both have a rich mix of music and features to keep you entertained across the morning. In the first hour, we'll have a top 10 at 10. Could be from either side of the pond. It will be from this time back then. Can you work out where then is? In the second hour of the show, amongst other things, we'll have 3 gentle songs in the coffee break. And the third hour, well, that's all down to you and the songs you fancy listening to. The Selection, Tuesday through Friday from 10 to 1 in the UK, 5 to 8 on the east coast of the States. We'd love to see you.

Each Sunday morning, I open early doors on Phoenix Radio 1208 for 2 hours of music to ease you into the day. The emphasis is on melody and relaxation, but it may speed up a bit during the second hour. The show's at 10 a.m. in the UK, that's 5 a.m. on the US East Coast, so why not come along and keep me, Richard Bartholomew, awake while I try to wake you up.

0: Are you good at solving riddles?
1: Well, I've always been pretty clever at that. What do you mean, like, what's black and white, red all over, that kind of thing?
0: No, Al, I don't mean that. How about this one? What will it be this week?
1: What will it be this week? I'd have no idea. Well, I don't know who would.
0: Well, I do. Just ask Rhonda Stagner, 10 o'clock on Friday evenings, 5 o'clock in the States, and she'll be able to answer the question of what will it be this week.
1: So are you saying there's going to be a lot of riddles?
0: No, it's going to be a lot of music, and if you'd like a little hand in what it might be this week, you can also send in your request. So join Rhonda.
1: Hey, I can take it from here. What will it be, 10 p.m. on Fridays, 5 p.m. in the States, right here on the fabulous Phoenix Radio. So, did I get the riddle?
0: No, but it's a really good show. You should tune in.
1: Okay, I will.

Sometimes it's nice to have a place to chill out with friends, particularly when the weekend's coming. If you're looking for a place like that, you'll find it every Friday at the Phoenix Radio Wine Bar, hosted by Rachel Work. She'll serve your favorite wine, including a flight of red, white, and rosé every week. You can even buy the House of Flight by requesting a set of three songs with red, white, and rose in the titles. If wine isn't your thing, that's okay. Rachel is sure to have something you like. She's always willing to take requests as well. The Wine Bar is a great place to chat with friends and listen to wonderful music. So stop by, relax, and get ready for the weekend at the Wine Bar every Friday at 6 p.m. UK time, which is usually 1 p.m. Eastern, only on Phoenix Radio.

When I was growing up, Sunday tea in our house was something special. Various members of the family were present, or even family friends, sitting round a table, talking about the week you've had, or maybe the week that you've got coming up, what you're looking forward to, what's been happening, and just generally catching up with one another. Terry's recreating that for you, here on Phoenix Radio, every Sunday afternoon, between 4 p.m. and 7 p.m. in the UK, that's 11 a.m. and 2 p.m. on the East Coast of America. It will include great music, some features, and of course, it's Terry, so lots of great chat. I'll be there. Hope to see you there too, round Terry's tea table, for tea time at Terry's, right here on Phoenix Radio.

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right. And then I came home a little early one night. And there she was, kissing on another man. Now I know what mama meant when she took me.

It's Harry Mason here, and I want to invite you to join me every morning at 10 UK and 5 US Eastern for the Funky Chicken Show. We'll have some wonderful music for you over the 3 hours, including several features, the Motown Magic Spot, Nice and Easy, and Mrs. Chicken will be here in the second hour of the show. And we will also have a star of the week in each and every show. So why don't you join me every Monday morning right here on Phoenix Radio.

I know this is the same road I took the day I left home, but it sure looks different now. Well, I guess I look different too, 'cause time changes everything. I wonder what they'll say

I'm Martin Miles, and I'm here to tell you about my show on the one and only Phoenix Radio. It's called The Family Affair, and you can hear it every Saturday afternoon between 2 p.m. and 4 p.m. UK time. That's 9 a.m. to 11 a.m. Eastern. 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

Hello, this is Terry Clasper, and I just dropped in to tell you about a show that you can hear on Phoenix Radio every Tuesday, Wednesday, Thursday and Friday from 10 a.m. UK, that's 5 on the east coast of the States. The show's called The Selection, and it's presented by both myself and Sue Morgan. Sue will be here on Tuesdays and Thursdays, myself on Wednesdays and Fridays, and we'll both have a rich mix of music and features to keep you entertained across the morning. In the first hour, we'll have a top 10 at 10. Could be from either side of the pond. It will be from this time back then. Can you work out where then is? In the second hour of the show, amongst other things, we'll have 3 gentle songs in the coffee break. And the third hour, well, that's all down to you and the songs you fancy listening to. The Selection, Tuesday through Friday from 10 to 1 in the UK, 5 to 8 on the east coast of the States. We'd love to see you.

Did you know there's a happening every Wednesday on Phoenix Radio? You can join Grandma Rachel each week for 2 hours of music from the 1960s. In the second hour, there's a count-up of top songs, one from each year from 1960 to 1969. Grandma Rachel usually picks the songs, but if you like, you can get in touch a few days before the show and let her know which songs to inflict on, I mean share with, everyone else. Rachel loves requests during the show as well. So put some flowers in your hair, send in some chatter bits if you feel like it, and join Rachel for a happening every Wednesday at 8 p.m. UK time, 3 p.m. Eastern, only on Phoenix Radio.

Hello, this is Terry Clasper, and I just dropped in to tell you about a show that you can hear on Phoenix Radio every Tuesday, Wednesday, Thursday and Friday from 10 a.m. UK. That's 5 on the east coast of the States. The show's called The Selection, and is presented by both myself and Sue Morgan. Sue will be here on Tuesdays and Thursdays, myself on Wednesdays and Fridays, and we'll both have a rich mix of music and features to keep you entertained across the morning. In the first hour, we'll have a top 10 at 10. Could be from either side of the pond. It will be from this time back then. Can you work out where then is? In the second hour of the show, amongst other things, we'll have 3 gentle songs in the coffee break. And the third hour, well, that's all down to you and the songs you fancy listening to. The Selection, Tuesday through Friday from 10 to 1 in the UK, 5 to 8 on the east coast of the States. We'd love to see you.

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Did you know there's a happening every Wednesday on Phoenix Radio? You can join Grandma Rachel each week for 2 hours of music from the 1960s. In the second hour, there's a count-up of top songs, one from each year from 1960 to 1969. Grandma Rachel usually picks the songs, but if you like, you can get in touch a few days before the show and let her know which songs to inflict on, I mean share with, everyone else. Rachel loves requests during the show as well, so put some flowers in your hair, send in some chatter bits if you feel like it, and join Rachel for a happening every Wednesday at 8 p.m. UK time, 3 p.m. Eastern, only on Phoenix Radio.

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Had a rough day, rough week, month, or maybe you're just looking for a show that has a lot of good music? Whatever your reason, how about joining me every Thursday at 4 p.m. UK time, 11 a.m. Eastern, for your weekly Herbal Remedy. This show will feature 2 hours of great music from primarily the 50s through the 90s, but I will play some more modern music as well. In addition, I also have features including Keeper Sweep, where I play either a surprise original or a cover version of a song, and you let me know if you think it should be a keeper or not. I also have Same Title Different Song, where I will play at least 2 songs that share the same title. I also take your requests via email, phone, telegram, or text, so there are many ways of getting a hold of me. Once again, that's the Weekly Herbal Remedy with me, Herbie Allen, every Thursday at 4 p.m. UK time, 11 a.m. Eastern, right here on the station playing more music, Phoenix Radio.

Hi, Kevin Russell here, dropping into your listening device to tell you all about my show, Flashback Gold, which you can hear every Tuesday at 7 p.m. UK time, that's 2 p.m. US Eastern for 2 hours. I play familiar songs from different decades, including the odd current track or two. I also include some of those lesser-known tracks that those other radio stations have completely forgotten about. There are all sorts of different features which I mix up each week, but the Motown Triple Play is one feature that is absolutely guaranteed in every show. I present the Flashback Gold Beatles shows 3 times a year in April and August, and the All Request show in December, where you get to choose those Beatles and solo Beatles songs. So, why not make it a date every week and join me, Kevin Russell, for Flashback Gold right here on Phoenix Radio.

myself down to rest in a big field of tall grass. 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I dreamed I was in a Hollywood movie, and that I was the star of the movie. This really blew my mind, the fact that me, an overfed, long-haired, leaping gnome, should be the star of a Hollywood movie.

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In her hand was a bottle of wine, in the other a glass. She poured some of the wine from the bottle into the glass and raised it to her lips.

Let's try that again, shall we? Sorry. Good morning. How are you? You're listening to Cara in the Morning on Phoenix Radio, and we'll start with the news. With the hopefully Frankie, anyway.

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2: Counter-terror police are understood to be investigating whether Iran is linked to a suspected terror plot at a military airbase in Gloucestershire used by US bombers. Five men have reportedly been arrested on suspicion of explosive and terrorism offences after armed police stopped three vans travelling towards RAF Fairford. US President Donald Trump says the group detained in the nearby village of Welford in the early hours of Sunday were looking to do big damage. Gloucestershire Police's temporary chief constable is Maggie Blythe.
3: These arrests will no doubt have caused some shock and anxiety, and we want those living locally to RAF Fairford and across Gloucestershire to be sure and to know that as agencies we're working closely together to support them.
2: Police have arrested dozens of demonstrators outside the Labour Party conference on Sunday during a protest in support of Palestine action. More than 250 protesters sat outside the conference centre in Liverpool, many holding homemade banners. Police told them they'd been arrested under the Terrorism Act, but the arrests, which continued for hours, have been criticised by Amnesty International as a shameful attack on freedom of speech. Parliament's running out of time to help millions of young people with mental health needs. The message comes from a cohort of charities who say the total amount of time that children in England will spend waiting for support across the rest of this Parliament will add up to 7,500 years. Haroon Chowdhury is from the Centre for Young Lives.
4: There is a very clear long-term consequence here of real risks of disengagement from the labour market, inability to participate in society and work. And obviously that is going to cost us as a nation, not just in terms of demand on health services, but also in terms of lost productivity, lost potential and reduced economic growth.
2: And 3 years since the tree at Sycamore Gap was felled, the National Trust says there's a thick ring of new shoots around its stump. That's the latest from Radio News Hub. I'm Holly Hughes.
5: 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San Francisco is gearing up to celebrate 60 years since the Summer of Love, with music and cultural events planned across the city. Anna Marie Presciutti explains more.
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2: Phoenix Weather. Mist or fog patches gradually clearing for a fine and dry day with long spells of sunshine turning hazy at times. Staying dry for most with highs of 19 degrees Celsius.
0: Good morning. Cara's here to ease you gently into the day with great music, good company, and a calm, cozy start while the rest of the world is still waking up.

Not with Frankie today, with Holly. That was the news. And of course, Duran Duran, The Reflex, good morning. How are you? Lovely to have you here. Sorry, try and get rid of that frog, shall I? You can get in touch if you want to, and I'd love it if you did. 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The numbers are there if you're in North America, Canada, or the UK. Start your message with the word Phoenix and put your name on it somewhere, won't you, so I know who you are. Coming up in the show today then, all the usual things, 9:05, what the papers say, what's on TV, and great music like this Phil Collins track. We've got Bounce Out of Bed, Last Minute Snuggle, the Feel Good Flashback, Celebrity Birthdays, and more.

Phil Collins and Philip Bailey, Easy Lover. It's 14 and a half minutes past seven. Good morning to Carol and Alex Shannon. Thank you very much for your email. Good morning to Terry. Thank you very much for your Telegram message. Just going to quickly check whether I have any other Telegrams, but I don't think so. No, I don't. That's all right. Haven't left anyone out then, have I? That's what we do not want to do. Let's just go over to the text machine that bubbles texts up at you and see whether we've got anything. I doubt it though. Nope, not looking like we do. So thank you to those of you who have been in touch. Thank you to those who listen and don't get in touch. That's always fabulous of you too. I'm going to play The Police and Roxanne.

That's the police and Roxanne. Our triple treat today is based around discoveries and firsts. I'll tell you more nearer to 8 o'clock. Here's Herman's Hermits and No Milk Today.

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1: No one has more fun on the radio than Cara in the morning.
0: Rose Royce.

0: Counter-terror police are understood to be investigating whether Iran is linked to a suspected terror plot at a military airbase in Gloucestershire used by US bombers. Five men were arrested on suspicion of explosive and terrorism offences after our police stopped three vans travelling towards RAF Fairford. Gloucestershire Police's temporary chief constable is Maggie Blythe.
1: These arrests will no doubt have caused some shock and anxiety, and we want those living locally to RAF Fairford and across Gloucestershire to be sure and to know that as agencies we're working closely together to support them.
0: Police have arrested dozens of demonstrators outside the Labour Party conference on Sunday during a protest in support of Palestine action. More than 250 protesters sat outside the conference centre in Liverpool. Police told them they'd been arrested under the Terrorism Act. And 3 years since the tree at Sycamore Gap was felled, the National Trust says there's a thick new ring of shoots around its stump. That's the latest from Radio News Hub. I'm Holly Hughes.
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3: 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Anna Marie Presciutti explains more.
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0: Phoenix weather. Mist or fog patches gradually clearing for a fine and dry day, with long spells of sunshine turning hazy at times. Staying dry for most, with highs of 19 degrees Celsius.

0: It's Harry Mason here, and I want to invite you to join me every morning at 10 UK and 5 US Eastern for the Funky Chicken Show. We'll have some wonderful music for you over the 3 hours, including several features, the Motown Magic Spot, Nice and Easy, and Mrs. Chicken will be here in the second hour of the show. And we will also have a Star of the Week in each and every show. So why don't you join me every Monday morning right here on Phoenix Radio.
1: Wake up and turn her on. It's Cara in the morning.

got me.

Let's say some good morning, shall we? Good morning to Pete in Manchester. Lovely to have you here. He said he'll be listening till about 9:30 when he has to go out. I hope you're going somewhere interesting. Good morning to Patsy in Liverpool. Lovely to have you here as well. And good morning to Coral and Elvin in Grimsby. Hope you had a nice time at your daughter's yesterday. It sounded like you did anyway. Jason Derulo, want me, and then we'll take a look at what's on the telly, shall we?

0: Let's see what's on TV with Cara in the morning.
1: Let's do that then. Just give me a second. I have to go back to the top of the page because it's laid out a bit weird today. 7:30, BBC One, EastEnders and Mastermind is on BBC Two with Millionaire Hot Seat on ITV One. Panorama, BBC One, an investigation into ghost plates. Also at 8, Only Connect, BBC Two, Emmerdale, ITV One, Jamie's 20-Minute Meals, that's on Channel 4. And what? Oozy Camembert Rice and Breadcrumbed Chicken on A Bed of Greens and Creamy Beans. Oh my gosh, that sounds lovely, doesn't it? Police Interceptors, a speeding driver tries all sorts of tricks to lose pursuing officers. That's on 5, 8:30. Clickbait Clinic with Stacey Solomon. Stacey Dooley on BBC One, Coronation Street on ITV One. And 9 o'clock, The Split Up on BBC One with... What else is happening at 9? Finding Britain's Slave Trade. That's on BBC Two. And also we have The Blame on ITV One. And What Happened Next on 4. Here's Stevie Wonder for Once in My Life.

Diana Ross, Ain't No Mountain High Enough, Stevie Wonder, For Once In My Life, and it's 10 minutes to 8 o'clock. We don't want that again, go away, stop it. There we go, it's better, isn't it? This is Boyzone, and baby, can I hold you?

Boyzone and Baby Can I Hold You. Terry is chatting on Telegram about whether to get up or not, or stay in bed. He has decided, I can tell you, to stay in bed for another half an hour. Well, if you've got no reason to get out, why should you? I wouldn't have.

Our triple treat today is all about firsts and discoveries, because in 1542, Juan Rodriguez Cabrillo, he discovered California, becoming the first European to set foot on the west coast of what would become the US. What else have we got there? In 2008, SpaceX launches Falcon 1. The first privately owned liquid-fueled rocket to reach orbit. And the third one, in 1924, the first flight around the world is completed. So we're having songs all about firsts and discoveries using those things. We've got Learning to Fly, Rocket Man, and California Dreaming. But before we get there, it's time to go here.

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1: 5 men have reportedly been arrested on suspicion of preparing a terrorist act after 3 white vans were seen heading towards an RAF base in Gloucestershire. It's understood police in the county declared a major incident and dozens of homes near RAF Fairford were evacuated in the early hours of yesterday morning. Maggie Blythe is Gloucestershire Police's temporary chief constable.
2: We're really connected to our local communities here in policing, and we always say any intelligence or information that anyone finds or sees across the county, we ask them to report that in.
1: Ministers are running out of time to help the young people they pledged to protect. That's according to a group of leading charities who warn almost 4 million more children and young people could be referred for mental health support before the end of this parliament unless changes are made. The chief executive of the Centre for Young Lives is Haroon Chowdhury.
3: This is everyone's problem, and everyone is part of the solution. And so that requires schools, it requires youth clubs, it requires community infrastructure, community spaces, everyone working hand in hand, thinking, how can we give young people opportunities to improve and protect their mental well-being?
1: Romance scams are on the up in the UK. That's what Lloyds Banking says. They also warn there are more young people falling for scammers than before as people spend their lives on TikTok. Liz Ziegler is the bank's fraud prevention director.
4: It's not the values people lose here. It's the true harm and emotional impact to somebody of thinking they're in a form of a relationship that turns out not to be real.
1: Dating apps and social media platforms were common places for younger victims to have met scammers, while among over 50s, traditional dating websites and social media platforms were among the places they'd encountered criminals. And new shoots are growing at the sycamore gap tree. It was 3 years ago today that the sycamore was illegally felled by Daniel Graham and Adam Carruthers. That's the latest from Radio News Hub. I'm Holly Hughes.
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0: Phoenix. Weather.
1: Mist or fog patches gradually clearing for a fine and dry day with long spells of sunshine turning hazy at times. Staying dry for most with highs of 19 degrees Celsius.
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7: Whoops. Jeez, Charlie, you knocked that whole load of tea in the water there.
8: Not that tea party.
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8: Not even that tea party. 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The tea party Grandma Rachel gives every Monday on Phoenix Radio. She believes that a tea party should be a quiet place where friends gather for good food and polite conversation. So get in touch with her and she'll let everyone know what's on your mind. In the 6.5 segment, she plays 6 songs that are connected in some strange way. Try to figure out what's on her mind and guess the connection. 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

Good morning. For breakfast this morning, Cara will be dishing up a fabulous feast of fun, frivolity, first-rate music, and, if there's time, a slice of seriousness too. Remember, the show comes with a guarantee that no one has more fun on the radio in the mornings than we do.

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0: time to take a look at what's in the papers with Cara.
1: It's a short one today, as I've said. It says here, the Times, Iran link investigated in terror plot at RAF base. The Eyes headline is tax rise talks at number 10 to pay for national care service. And that is about it, my friends. This is the Four Tops. Ain't no woman like the one I've got. I'm not sure if that's a good or a bad thing, but it is the way it is.

Ain't no woman like the one I've got. Sorry about the little gap there. I went to get my tea and wasn't quite fast enough. So let's talk about unexpected compliments. I got an unexpected compliment the other day and it was, "You always make me feel better." What's your most recent unexpected compliment? Let me know. Let's talk about being nice to one another for a little while. We've got birthdays on the way, and to take us there and to the news headlines, it's Joe Cocker. A little help from my friends. And good morning to Elise and Mally and Tinks the cat and Tom the cat. Not to Josh though, because he's swanning off around the country. No, he's not on some, holiday or other. It's actually working.

I'm certain it happens all the time. Yeah.

0: Five men have reportedly been arrested on suspicion of preparing a terrorist act after three white vans were seen heading towards an RAF base in Gloucestershire. It's understood police in the county declared a major incident and dozens of homes near RAF Fairford were evacuated in the early hours of yesterday morning. Maggie Blythe is Gloucestershire Police's temporary chief constable.
1: We're really connected to our local communities here in policing, and we always say any intelligence or information that anyone finds or sees across the county, we ask them to report that in.
0: Ministers are running out of time to help the young people they pledged to protect. That's according to a group of leading charities who warn almost 4 million more children and young people could be referred for mental health support before the end of this parliament unless changes are made. And new shoots are growing at the Sycamore Gap Tree. It was 3 years ago today that the sycamore was illegally felled by Daniel Graham and Adam Carruthers. That's the latest from Radio News Hub. I'm Holly Hughes.
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0: Mist or fog patches gradually clearing for a fine and dry day with long spells of sunshine turning hazy at times. Staying dry for most with highs of 19 degrees Celsius.
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7: Let's then take a look, shall we, at some of the people celebrating birthdays today. I can tell you that EastEnders star...

Good morning to Rob and Anna. Best of luck for your operation today, and I hope all goes well. Good morning to Kathy and to Carol as well. And Terry says, with regard to the most unexpected compliment he's ever received, it was a solicitor he's been dealing with recently who told him, "You're an inspiration, you are." Isn't that nice? Anyway, where are we going now? We are going to Helen Shapiro. She's 80 today. She's an English singer, best known for her 1960s UK chart toppers. You don't know. She became the youngest female chart topper in the UK, aged 14 years and 316 days, for the song in 1961. This is Walking Back to Happiness.

Walking Back to Happiness, Helen Shapiro, and 76 today is Paul Burgess, the drummer with 10cc, who had many hits, including Rubber Bullets, and I'm Mandy Flymy. They are today's birthday double play.

Terry liking those 10cc, the things we do for love, and Rubber Bullets. Jennifer Rush, or Heidi Stern, which is her given name, had a 1985 UK number one hit with The Power of Love in the UK, Austria, Norway, Ireland, Australia, Canada, and South Africa.

Liverpudlian singer with The Farm, Peter Hooton, is 64. And Melody Thornton, the American singer and dancer with the Pussycat Dolls. She was the youngest member of the group, and today she's 42.

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1: Defence Secretary Wes Streeting says he's grateful for the vigilance of the members of the public who were thought to have helped alert the emergency services to a suspected terror plot at RAF Fairford. It comes as an investigation into a suspected terror plot against the Gloucestershire airbase reportedly continues today. Prime Minister Andy Burnham says he's prepared to make unpopular choices, including tax rises, to fund an NHS-style social care system in England. He accused previous generations of politicians of failing to tackle reform, saying nothing is off the table when the plans are put to voters at the next general election. Almost 4 million more children and young people could be referred for mental health support before the end of this parliament. That's the warning from a group of charities who say that progress is failing to keep pace with rising need and that ministers are running out of time to deliver on their promises to children and young people. Haroon Chowdhury is the chief executive of the Centre for Young Lives.
2: The really important point here is that this is not just a mental health issue. This is a social issue. And this is an economic issue. We have plenty of good evidence now on the economic costs of poor mental health, not just the costs to the state, but also the costs to the economy as a result of inactivity, as a result of people being unable to work.
1: Collectible Cluedo coins are being launched by the Royal Mint, which is also offering the chance for one super sleuth to win a gold 50p. It's to commemorate 100 years since the fictional murder that features in the classic board game. Marcia Lewis's father, Anthony Pratt, created Cluedo. She visited the Royal Mint to strike the coin.
3: I think it's a wonderful experience for me to think that coins are commemorating my parents' invention all those years ago.
1: And Little Mix singer Leanne Pinnock says she's received advice from a former star on Celebrity Traitors to help her survive in the Scottish castle. That's the latest from Radio News Hub. I'm Holly Hughes.
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1: Mist or fog patches gradually clearing for a fine and dry day with long spells of sunshine turning hazy at times. Staying dry for most with highs of 19 degrees Celsius.

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1: Jeez, Charlie, you knocked that whole load of tea in the water there.
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2: Definitely not that tea party.
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2: Not even that tea party. 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The tea party Grandma Rachel gives every Monday on Phoenix Radio. She believes that a tea party should be a quiet place where friends gather for good food and polite conversation. So get in touch with her, and she'll let everyone know what's on your mind. In the 6 and a half segment, she plays 6 songs that are connected in some strange way. Try to figure out what's on her mind and guess the connection. So remember, you have a standing invitation to Grandma's Tea Party every Monday at 6 p.m. UK time, 1 p.m. Eastern, on Phoenix Radio.

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2: A new survey of 2,000 office workers shows we're all talking at work, but not always understanding each other. I'll explain more after Ed Sheeran and Perfect. It's all about words and phrases today.

perfect because everyone under 30 says it all the time. Doesn't matter who you are, where you work, what you're doing, perfect. All right, it says here a new study of over 2,000 office workers say we're all talking at work but not always understanding one another. 23% of people say they regularly hear workplace phrases they don't recognise, and more than a third feel too embarrassed to ask someone from another generation to explain them. Gen Z are fluent in the new buzzwords, of course they are, but older workers are baffled. Only 21% of boomers, for example, knew what coffee badging was, and just 29% recognised rage applying. Meanwhile, Gen Z struggled with the classics. Only 38% knew what boil the ocean meant, and just 57% understood ducks in a row. And nearly a third couldn't identify blue sky thinking. The survey shows a big generational language gap in UK offices, with plenty of phrases leaving people completely stumped. So it says here, what have you had to explain to younger colleagues or older ones? Come to that. Got one listener said after Keith Chegwin died, they had to explain to half their team who Cheggers was, and they never felt so old. Bless. So it says here, jargon that leaves older colleagues stumped. Coffee badging is number one. Showing up at the office just long enough to be seen and grab a coffee. Bare minimum Monday. Keeping your workload to the absolute essentials on a Monday. Career cushioning. Quietly preparing a backup career option while staying in your current job. And rage applying, applying for multiple jobs after becoming frustrated with your current role. Quiet vacationing, taking time off without formally booking a holiday. And task masking, making a low priority or unnecessary task look like productive work. Resenteeism, I think that is. Staying in a job you're unhappy with and actively resenting it. Nice. And loud quitting. Openly signalling that you're unhappy and actively looking to leave. So there you are. They are the words that older generations don't necessarily always understand. But how about you? What words puzzle you? What phrases befuddle you? Let me know, won't you? Here is

0: that was Westlife. And amazing, because that's another one, isn't it? Everyone says it. Amazing. Can I have your date of birth, please? Blah, blah, blah. Amazing. Really? Is it? Okay, good. So that's what we're talking about today. Words and phrases used in the office, or that generations use all the time. And it's just one of those... There's a word for them, isn't there? Claire will know. You know those words that you put in there, but they don't really have a meaning. They're just fillers. There's a proper word. Claire will know what they're called, because Claire is the lady of language.
1: Put your hand on your heart and tell me.
0: It's a Terryism. Put your hand on your heart and tell me. When's the last time you heard this record?

and perfect. And Kylie, put your hand on your heart and tell me, do you remember the presenter Dean Ormond? It was Kylie he had a thing for, wasn't it? I'm sure it was. If you're listening, good morning and lovely to have you here. We are talking words and phrases today, because while people in the office are talking, they're not always on the same page when it comes to words and phrases. Most older people do not understand what coffee badging means. Most younger ones don't understand what blue sky thinking means. You know, that would cause some confusion, wouldn't it? In the workplace, I think. F.R. David, suggested by Claire. She says, words fit this theme perfectly. I think you're right, Claire. She also said, while I understand what you mean about those filling in words, she said, I don't know the name for them either. Oh, Claire. Well, can't condemn you for not knowing what I don't, can I? That's not fair, is it? Anyway, at least I make some sense to you, if not totally.

R. David for Claire with words, and Cass says, people use the word lovely all the time. Yeah, they do. Guilty as suggested.

Good morning to Harry, good morning to Kaz, and good morning to Justine. We're talking lovely at the moment. Those words that everyone uses all the time. I'm sure every radio presenter has one.

All right, so two songs about lovely. Stevie Wonder, Isn't She Lovely? And Peter Sarsted, Where Do You Go To, My Lovely? And Michael Jackson for Justine, who's extremely lovely. And she says, and she's bad as well, she is, she's a very bad girl. She says, all the younger generation say, oh, my bad. Let's have this then, shall we? And good morning, Half Hour Harry. How are you today?

Haircut 100 and fantastic day. And Claire said awesome is one that's used often, but she can't think of anything with awesome in. There are a couple. The Bellamy Brothers did a song called She's Awesome. And a country artist, what was her name? Can't think of her name now, but she's done one as well. John Perry has asked for a Cliff Richard song, but it didn't come out very well, John. I'm guessing it's We Don't Talk Anymore, but if it isn't, correct me and I'll get it on for you. And Elise said Sweet is used all the time, so how about this? Shanks and Bigfoot, Sweet Like Chocolate. Harry is with you in the next 14 or so minutes. He's got the chicken show, the funky chicken show, on the way for you. Rob's here with music and more. Herbie, Rhonda, Amanda, and Woody. Find out in your own way, in your own time zone, all the www.phoenixradio1208.com. Order of the Phoenix is what you need.

Chocolate. And Elise says, if you haven't heard it, go away and listen to the Holly Cook. She's a H-O-H-O-L-L-I-E Cook lady. And she says, you can't play it on the show because it's a cover. I would have, but you didn't specify. So that was, because I grabbed it quickly. That was the first one that came up. For John Perry then. The man who knows many words and phrases, and probably 75% of them can't be broadcast, can they, Mr. Perry? Cliff Richard, we don't talk anymore.

Good morning to Chris Maddox. He suggested this one along with John. We Don't Talk Anymore, Cliff Richard. And a phrase and word I use quite often coming up in the next song. Terry says, you always use this word, and I really hadn't heard it so much before I started talking to you. Not that one. Go away, Luther. It's not your turn yet.

thank you very much for having me on this morning. It's always a privilege and a pleasure to keep you company in the morning and help you start your day. I'll be back same time, same place tomorrow with more Cara in the Morning. And yes, it's the show where all together now, no one has more fun on the radio in the morning than we do. Talking of words and phrases. Another widely used word then is amazing. I'll leave you with Luther Vandross. Harry will be with you just after the news at 10. Have a great Monday, everybody. Thanks for listening. Bye-bye.

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1: The villager who said she raised the alarm about vans blocking a road near RAF Fairford had only a partial picture of the situation. That's what Wes Streeting has said. But the Defence Secretary also claimed he was really grateful to the resident of Welford in Gloucestershire, who's asked not to be identified. It's after five men were arrested on suspicion of explosive and terrorism offences, with armed police stopping three vans near RAF Fairford in the early hours of Sunday. Shabana Mahmood will announce the reopening of a scheme to resettle refugees in the UK, as she says fairness is at the heart of her vision for the Home Office. It'll come as the Home Secretary focuses on safe and legal refugee routes to the UK in her Labour Party conference speech. Parliament's running out of time to help millions of young people with mental health needs. The message comes from a cohort of charities who say the total amount of time that children in England will spend waiting for support across the rest of this Parliament will add up to 7,500 years. Haroon Chowdhury is from the Centre for Young Lives.
2: There is a very clear long-term consequence here of real risks of disengagement from the labour market, inability to participate in society and work, and obviously that is going to cost us as a nation, not just in terms of demand on health services, but also in terms of lost productivity, lost potential, and reduced

0: economic growth.
1: And a major bank has recorded a 24% jump in reports of romance scams over the past year. Lloyds Banking reports involving victims aged 18 to 24 surged by 59% since September 2025. Liz Eagle is Lloyds Fraud Prevention Director. She gives people some advice.
2: Be really careful if somebody is very quickly or suddenly turns that online chat that you're having with somebody into a romantic chat or showing you intense emotion about wanting to love you, thinking about being together.
1: That's the latest from Radio News Hub. I'm Holly Hughes.
3: 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San Francisco is gearing up to celebrate 60 years since the Summer of Love, with music and cultural events planned across the city. 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
1: Phoenix weather. A fine and dry day with long spells of sunshine turning hazy at times. Staying dry for most, but blustery showers continue in a few areas with highs of 19 degrees Celsius.
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It's a big, big thank you to Cara for the breakfast show this morning and also for Radio News Hub for the news at 10. But now, just after that time, it's time for the Funky Chicken Show with me and Mrs. Chicken. David Saul is our star of the week, and we've got all sorts of other good things up and coming for you over the next 3 hours. So why don't you stay tuned to Phoenix Radio and join both of us as we bring some wonderful sounds to you, like this one from The Doors.

As the doors fade away into the background there, hello, I love you. Hello to each and every one of you. Adrian and Sue are here. Hi, you two. And so is Rhonda. Hello to you, Rhonda. And Terry Clasper is also here. And Alex and Carol Shannon are also here as well, together with lots more of you. And it's wonderful to have you all here. Hope you're going to enjoy the next 3 hours of wonderful music as we continue with a tune that I don't think I've played before on any of my shows, from the Moody Blues.

Moody Blues music for you, and Tuesday afternoon gets a gem alert from Claire Page, and also Terry, like myself, thinks it's a terrific track. 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But if you do that, please make sure that you put the word Phoenix in front of any message that you send. And it would be absolutely wonderful if you would include your name in the message. We're jumping on a Monday with Steppenwolf.

little bit of bubblegum music there for your listening pleasure from Tommy Boyce and Bobby Hart. Alice Long, you're my favourite girlfriend. You're still my favourite girlfriend even. And now, this one from the Equals. Keeping the beat going on a Monday morning.

We're charging through the first half hour of the Chicken Show this particular Monday morning, and that was the sound of the Equals and Baby Come Back. Yes, indeed. What can I say? That's one of my words, isn't it, Claire? Isn't it, Cara, if you happen to be listening? Baby, I'm always saying it. I say it time and time again. Sometimes I don't even know I've said it, but I say it anyway. Never mind, folks. Lots of things to come on the show, including our star of the week, David Soul. He'll be coming up very soon. And then at the top of the hour, we've got Sinatra round the news and weather together at 11. And then Mrs. Chicken will hopefully be here. I've had more trouble with my chair. If you remember rightly, last week I mentioned that I was having trouble with the chair. But this time, they're supposed to be coming for it to take it away again because it's not properly fixed. But to cut a long story short, if they've been, Mrs. Chicken will be here. If they haven't been, then you'll have to put up with me playing Mrs. Chicken's tunes. And there are four more good ones, whoever does it, folks. I promise you that. In the meantime, let's slow things down because the chicken is getting tired of falling off the perch all the time already. So, how about this one from the Kinks?

Do you think by any chance that we should have called that song Mrs. Chicken? Maybe not. Maybe Mrs. Chicken wouldn't be very happy if we called that song by her name on the radio. Mm-mm. Well, anyway, never mind about all that. I better move on quickly before I get in trouble. After the break, it will be Star of the Week time. But taking us up to that break, let's be happy with Nancy Sinatra.

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1: Monday, can't trust that day, can ya? 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Hello everybody, this is Herbie Allen, inviting you to join me every Monday at 4pm UK time, 11am US Eastern for Monday Madness. 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Your requests are also an important part of the show, as I need to know what to play to help brighten up your Monday. So that's Monday Madness with me, Herbie Allen, every Monday right here at 4pm UK time, 11am US Eastern, only on The Phoenix Radio, playing the best mix.
2: You got the chicken show on a Monday morning, and now it's start of the week time. And this week, it's the wonderful voice of the great David Soul.

Superstar of the Week and the man who featured in the TV series Starsky and Hutch, David Soul, and Don't Give Up On Us, Baby. And we'll have more from David Soul in the second and third hours of the show. In the meantime, Carol Bumford's joined us. Hello, Carol. Carol's at work this morning. We'll have you jumping round the desk before you get much older, Carol. Believe me. And also, Patsy Graham's here. Hello, Patsy. Good to have you. Welcome to the show. Hope you too are going to enjoy some of the sounds as we continue with Will Young.

0: it.
1: Will Young album tracking there from him and Get Me Out of My Mind. Actually, it's just called Out of My Mind. But I just thought I'd add those two for a couple of words in just for a little bit of fun, you know. If you've just joined the show, good to have you here. We've got all kinds of things up and coming, including four songs from Mrs. Chicken in the second hour. We'll have more from David Soul. We'll have the Nice and Easy Spot. And in the third and final hour, some wonderful tunes in the Motown Magic Spot. All that to come. But for now, let me ask you a question. I wonder how many people have recorded this next song. On this occasion, it's the Manhattan Transfer.

two other artists. That was the Manhattan Transfer, beautiful version of the song. Way back in the 1940s, the Nat King Cole Trio did a very famous recording of that tune. And in the early 1960s, on their first album, the Rolling Stones did it as well. So, three different kinds of versions of that particular song. Anyway, hope you enjoyed that. In the meantime, Steve Harley and Cockney Rebel.

make me smile, and please come up and see me. Steve Harley and Cockney Rebel. It's a chicken on a Monday morning on Phoenix Radio, right the way through till 1 o'clock lunchtime. Then it will be Rob Clark with the Monday edition of Music and More. He'll be coming up at 1 p.m. 1 a.m. I don't think Rob would appreciate that. At 1 p.m. right here on Phoenix Radio. In the meantime, here's a pop classic from Robbie Williams.

Well, I've got to say that that is my very favourite Robbie Williams song, She's the One. Up and coming in just a few minutes' time, it will be Sinatra, Round the News and Weather Together at 11, and then it will be Mrs. Chicken's tracks, and it's looking more likely by the second that it'll be me that's playing those tracks for you this week and not Mrs. Chicken. A little bit sad, but there we go. She will be back hopefully next week, but we've got some wonderful music from her up and coming in the second hour of the show. But now, taking us up to Sinatra, Simply Red.

Super Sound of Simply Red on the show, and Do the Right Thing gets a gem alert from Claire. But now, taking us round the news at 11, Frank Sinatra.

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1: Defence Secretary Wes Streeting says he's grateful for the vigilance of members of the public who were thought to have helped alert the emergency services to a suspected terror plot at RAF Fairford. But he said the villager who said she raised the alarm about vans blocking a road near RAF Fairford had only a partial picture of the situation. It comes as an investigation into a suspected terror plot against the Gloucestershire airbase reportedly continues today. Shabana Mahmood will announce the reopening of a scheme to resettle refugees in the UK, and she says fairness is at the heart of her vision for the Home Office. It will come as the Home Secretary focuses on safe and legal refugee routes to the UK in her Labour Party conference speech. Ministers are running out of time to help the young people they pledge to protect. That's according to a group of leading charities who warn almost 4 million more children and young people could be referred for mental health support before the end of this Parliament unless changes are made. The chief executive of the Centre for Young Lives is Haroon Chowdhury.
2: This is everyone's problem and everyone is part of the solution. And so that requires schools, it requires youth clubs, it requires community infrastructure, community spaces. Everyone working hand in hand, thinking, how can we give young people opportunities to improve and protect their mental well-being?
1: The BBC has edited episodes of sketch comedy series Horrible Histories to meet its guidelines for children's programmes. The broadcasters removed an entire episode of the show featuring slavery, Victorian child workers and chimney sweeps. And collectible Cluedo coins are being launched by the Royal Mint. It's to commemorate 100 years since the fictional murder that features in the classic board game. Marcia Lewis's father created Cluedo. She visited the Royal Mint to strike the coin.
3: I think it's a wonderful experience for me to think that coins are commemorating my parents' invention all those years ago.
1: That's the latest from Radio News Hub. I'm Holly Hughes.
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5: Phoenix weather.
1: A fine and dry day with long spells of sunshine turning hazy at times, staying dry for most, but blustery showers continue in a few areas with highs of 19 degrees Celsius.

The wonderful voice of Frank Sinatra taking us into hour two of the show, Just One of Those Things, and Sunday with the Nelson Riddle Orchestra, and an album that was released in the same year as Songs for Swinging Lovers, 1955. And going from memory, I think that at least some of the songs on that album were recorded at the same session as Songs for Swinging Lovers, but didn't actually make that album. So they brought out another album with those songs on it. Wonderful, wonderful music from Frank Sinatra. Up and coming, we've got more from David Soul, and then we're going to be taking it nice and easy. But now it's time for the spot that Mrs. Chicken would be dealing with. But unfortunately, due to the fact that we're waiting for somebody to come and collect my chair again, Mrs. Chicken is having to stay in the house so she can hear the doorbell in case they come while she should be down here. So this week, I'll take you through the four songs that Mrs. Chicken has for you, and they are classics like this one.

Big one there, chosen by Mrs. Chicken from the Fab Four. And I Wanna Hold Your Hand. And now, the Turtles.

Super Sound of the Turtles there, and Happy Together. If you've just joined us, welcome to the show. Mrs. Chicken is not here this morning, simply and purely because she won't hear the doorbell, and we are expecting somebody to come and collect my chair, the one I normally use to sit at this desk on. Don't worry, I'm not stood up. I am sat down, but not on the chair I normally use. In the meantime, we continue with the tracks chosen by Mrs. Chicken. Fabulous as usual. And this

One of ABBA's best there, chosen by Mrs. Chicken, and Waterloo. One more to go from Mrs. Chicken on this particular show. And as I said earlier, she will, with a bit of luck and a fair wind, be back next week on the show at this time. We're taking us out of the spot this week. We're going to get blitzing with the Sweet.

And after all of that, the first thing we need to do is thank Mrs. Chicken very much for choosing these songs again. As I say, she's sorry she couldn't be here today, but she will very hopefully be back next week. And I'll be kept in my place a good deal more than I have been this week, because she's not here to do it, is she? There we go, folks. Up and coming, we will have our nice and easy spot. And taking us nearer to that, it's start of the week time once again, and two in a row now from David Soul.

Wonderful song from Anastasia there, and In Summer. After the break, we're going to take it nice and easy up until the news and weather together at midday.

Hello, everyone. It's Thad Zaremba. I'm the host of Standard Time, which is heard right here on the Phoenix Radio, Thursdays, 6 p.m. in the U.K. That's 1 o'clock in the afternoon here in the East Coast of the United States. 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

India Tea. Now you know. And before that, Ephraim Lewis, Drowning in Your Eyes. It's a nice and easy spot with the chicken on a Monday morning, taking you through until the 12 o'clock news, which will be coming up, of course, at the top of the hour, after which we will

have Motown Magic for you, more from David Soul, our star of the week, and lots more music, taking us up to Rob Clark at 1 p.m. UK time today, right here on Phoenix Radio. And for our next two songs in the nice and easy spot, we're going to take you way, way back in time to Lenny Welch, but first of all, Jackie Wilson.

Nice and gentle music in the nice and easy spot there. Jackie Wilson, All My Love, and Since I Fell For You from Lenny Welch. And if that kind of music interests you and you'd like to hear a lot more of it, why don't you come and join me every Friday night in the Chicken Shack from 8 UK, 3 Eastern, and we'll play you lots of wonderful music like that over 2 hours of the show, when we feature music from the 1960s, 1950s, and indeed the 1940s. That's the Chicken Shack every Friday night at 8 UK time, right here on Phoenix Radio. And now it's Air Supply.

Super tune there from Air Supply and When the Time is Right. And when the time is right, we'll have Motown Magic for you after the news and weather together at midday. Then we'll have more from our star of the week, David Soul, and lots more music taking you up to Rob Clark at 1 o'clock today with the Monday's edition of Music and More. And then Herbie Allen is with you after that for a little bit of madness for 2 hours. And then Rhonda Stogner is sitting in for Rachel Walk for the Monday party. Amanda Hall will be with you having a good old-fashioned mashup at 8. And then Woody Dresner is here with Source of the Dance at 10. But now, taking us up to the news and weather together, it is All For One, and I Can Love You Just Like That.

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1: The Defence Secretary Wes Streeting says he's grateful for the vigilance of the members of the public. They're thought to have helped alert the emergency services to a suspected terror plot at RAF Fairford.
2: You'll understand that there is a live police investigation and I can't provide much further detail than that which is reported. But I do want to say that our friendship with America is the closest alliance of any two nations on earth. And we will always stand together.
1: It comes as an investigation into a suspected terror plot against the Gloucestershire Air Base reportedly continues today. The Foreign Secretary Ed Miliband says it's a reminder of the threats our country faces. Next, diesel prices in the UK have hit a new high. They've passed the previous record set in the wake of Russia's invasion of Ukraine in 2022. The average price of a litre of diesel stood at 199.18 pence this morning. Shabana Mahmood will announce the reopening of a scheme to resettle refugees in the UK. As she says, fairness is at the heart of her vision for the Home Office. It will come as the Home Secretary focuses on safe and legal refugee routes to the UK in her Labour Party conference speech later. Romance scams have jumped in the UK. Lloyds Banking says there's been a 24% rise in reports since September, with a particularly big increase in reports among younger adults. Dating apps and social media platforms were common places for younger victims to have met scammers. Liz Ziegler from Lloyds explains.
3: Actually, lots of people are out there looking for a relationship. It might not be they want a romantic relationship, but they're finding connection. They want to meet somebody. And this is now why we're seeing younger people who really used to being on TikTok making relationships with people and unfortunately seeing those turn into romance scams.
1: And Sir Rod Stewart has announced the final Encore tour. He says it will definitely be his last. The 81-year-old was forced to cut short his last tour in the US and Mexico this year due to a heart operation. That's the latest from Radio News Hub. I'm Tanita Sims.
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6: Phoenix weather.
1: It's a fine and dry day with long spells of sunshine, but it'll turn hazy at times, staying dry for most. Blustery showers continuing in northwest Scotland. Highs of 19 degrees Celsius.
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7: 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Jeez, Charlie, you knocked that whole load of tea in the water there.
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8: 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The tea party Grandma Rachel gives every Monday on Phoenix Radio. 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
12: 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I'm Amanda, and I'm here to tell you about Amanda's Monday Mashup. 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

Motown Magic with Edwin Starr there and 25 Mad. We're playing the original single mixes of the sounds on Motown this morning. And now, oh yeah, you're living in shame. Diana Ross and the Supremes.

Big one from Marvin Gaye and Tammy Terrell, and Good Loving Ain't Easy. And now, David Ruffin. Oh, my world ended the moment you left me. Motown Magic with the Chicken on a Monday lunchtime on Phoenix Radio.

I don't know why I love you, but I do. The wonderful Stevie Wonder on Multimagic. And now, Gladys Knight and the Pips.

superb Motown classic from Gladys Knight and the Pips there. And didn't you know you'd have to cry sometimes? And now here's another classic from The Temptations with The Supremes.

from my Mulchad at its very best there with the Supremes and Temptations. I'll try something newer now. Chuck Jackson on Mulchad Records, Your Wonderful Love.

0: I just want to tell the world that I've got your wonderful love. The brilliant Chuck Jackson on Motown Records with that absolutely fantastic song. Which brings us to the end of Motown Magic for another week. Hope you've enjoyed it, and we'll have another one next week. And who knows what sort of Motown music we'll be playing. But if you want to know, tune in. And you'll absolutely find out. This is The Chicken on Phoenix Radio on a Monday lunchtime. Rob Clark's up and coming at the top of the hour. And also, we have a wonderful show every Wednesday night at 7 called All That Jazz. And if you're into that sort of music, why don't you come and join either myself or Richard Bartholomew for an hour of great jazz. And this coming Wednesday, because Richard cannot be here, I will be sitting in the jazz chair once again, bringing you lots of great music during the course of that hour. That's All That Jazz, Wednesday evening at 7 UK time, right here on Phoenix Radio. And after this short break, it will be our last song from David Soul, our star of the week.
1: 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In addition, I also have features including Keeper Sweet, where I play either a surprise original or a cover version of a song, and you let me know if you think it should be a keeper or not. I also have Same Title Different Song, where I will play at least 2 songs that share the same title. 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Once again, that's the Weekly Herbal Remedy with me, Herbie Allen, every Thursday at 4 p.m. UK time, 11 a.m. Eastern, right here on the station playing more music, Phoenix Radio.
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What a wonderful song that is from our star of the week, David Soul, and Let's Have a Quiet Night In. We'll have another super artist next week in the Star of the Week spot. And if you want to find out who that's going to be, come and join me next Monday morning at 10 UK, 5 Eastern, and we'll let you know all about it. Now, we've had an email from Mr. Christopher Maddox. Quite late coming, this email, but it's here, and he says he's going to be listening via the Mixcloud link, but he has made one request, and I'm happy to play it for you, Chris. This one from Joe Walsh.

Rock and Roll Radio there with Joe Walsh and Rocky Mountain Way for Chris Maddox, which he has just sent an email and chosen that one. Hope you enjoyed that one, Chris, as we move on with this one.

the late, great Dolly Parton there, and Coat of Many Colours. We're into the last 20 minutes of the show. Rob's up and coming at the top of the hour and taking us a little bit nearer to him. The

Elaine Garcia, I Wish You Were Here. Up and coming at the top of the hour, it's the news and weather together from Radio News Hub. And then Rob Clark's here with music and more.

taking us into the last 10 minutes of the show. Everything but the curl. I don't want to talk about it. Two to go on the show. First of all, this rock classic from Free.

We're rocking and rolling on the Monday lunchtime with Free and Wishing Well. And now, taking us almost up to Rob Clark and the news and weather together, Gary Barlow. You gotta believe it. So help me, girl. Mm-mm.

wonderful music on the radio from Gary Barlow. So help me, girl. Which sadly brings us to the end of another Funky Chicken show. It's been marvellous to be with you for the last 3 hours, and I look forward to the pleasure of your company next week, same time, same place. Have a good week. I'll see you Wednesday night in the Jazz and on Friday night in the Shack. The news is up and coming, then it's Rob Clark with music and more. But from me, bye-bye now.

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1: The villager who said she raised the alarm about vans blocking a road near RAF Fairford had only a partial picture of the situation. That's what Wes Streeton has said, but the Defence Secretary also claimed he was really grateful to the resident.
2: What we saw yesterday from our security services, our armed forces and our police was just a small glimpse of the extraordinary work they do every day, around the clock, and around the world.
1: It's after 5 men were arrested on suspicion of explosive and terrorism offences, with armed police stopping 3 vans near RAF Fairford in the early hours of Sunday. Next, John Healey has pledged to take Britain forward into a new age of industrialisation. He made the comments as he addressed the Labour Party conference for the first time as Chancellor. The former Defence Secretary says his politics are shaped by the industrial heartlands of South Yorkshire. Diesel prices in the UK have hit a new high. The average price of a litre of diesel stood at 199.18 pence this morning. They've passed the previous record set in the wake of Russia's invasion of Ukraine in 2022. A 10-year-old child and 2 women have died after their boat got into difficulty in the channel. French authorities say 105 people on board the migrant dinghy were rescued after calling for assistance. Romance scams are on the up in the UK. That's according to Lloyds, who say there are more young people falling for scammers than before as people spend their lives on TikTok. Liz Ziegler is the bank's fraud prevention director.
3: It's not the values people lose here, it's the true harm and emotional impact of thinking they're in a form of a relationship that turns out not to be real.
1: And discount supermarkets Aldi has pledged to invest £900 million in another 40 new stores next year, and its warehouse network, despite seeing annual earnings dip lower. The German-owned chain reported operating profits down 1%. That's the latest from Radio News. I'm Tanita Sims.
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1: Weather. It's a fine and dry day with long spells of sunshine, but it'll turn hazy at times, staying dry for most. Blustery showers continuing in northwest Scotland. Highs of 19 degrees Celsius.

Okie dokie then, that is Sydney Youngblood, if only I could, starting us off for this Monday afternoon. How are we then? Yes, it's Rob here, and quite a sunny day. Yes, indeed. And how's your weekend? Was it all right? Good, I hope so. Right, I've got about 6 million things going on in my lug holes. There we go, that's a bit better. So, yes, welcome to it. It's Monday, thank you, Harry. A great bit of Hugo Montenegro to finish off there. And everything but the girl. Great.

All right, Sheena Easton then and the Grilled 9 to 5. Good afternoon then. How are we, right? Sheena loves to do. Hello to Callie, who's working hard and battling with the Hoover. I think we've fixed the Hoover malfunctions now, though. So, good stuff. And, yes, I'm all nicely clipped as well. So, isn't that fun? Hello to Kaz, who's got a day off today. So that is good. And who's eating her lunch by the sounds of it. So I don't know what is for lunch, actually, but I'm sure we'll find out. What's for your lunch, everybody? If it's lunchtime where you are, feel free to let us know. Apparently, for Kath's lunch, it's some kind of cheese pastries. Oh, don't know about that. Lunch, haven't had time for lunch, actually. I've had a really busy day. Really busy day, actually. I haven't stopped. I thought because I was on my own, I'd get a little bit of time to chill out. But no, it's been busier, in fact, than another Monday would be. So not that that's a bad thing, because I like being busy. No time for snoozing on the couch, you know. This is ABBA, the name of the game. And the name of the game is music.

It's Rob here till 4 o'clock. And I think we'll have a bit of Womack and Womack then. This is Teardrop.

Womack and Womack then, that's Teardrops on your Monday afternoon. Say hi if you'd like to, because I'm here and waiting for your mentions. So feel free, got a library full of music in front of me, so if you want to hear something, then...

Okie-dokie then, beautiful South, don't marry her. And hello to Adrian. Hello, Adrian, you all right, matey? Welcome back. There we are. Okay, then. Let's see what he really said, actually. Can't even find the window now. Come on. Okay, can't find my window. I'll read this. I'll read that in a second, then. How about that? But hello, Adrian. Not sure if Sue's with you, but if you are, hello to you as well. Big hi to Kaz, as I said. Kathy's with us on the production.

team been out and about this morning to enroll for swimming, so she's now a member of her local leisure centre, which is great news. So and she's been for a coffee as well, so very nice. And apparently she was told that she looked 30 this morning as well. I did put forward the theory that every nonsense word she says regresses her back a year or whatever. I don't know, but we'll have to find out. So there we go. Hello to Anna, who's listening just before she's going down for her op. So not too sure how long she'll be listening for. They're just waiting. It's ironic, this, isn't it? They're just waiting for the anaesthetist. Well, you've got an anaesthetist now. I've been called over many years the radio anaesthetist. So there we are. Right, here's Sheryl Crow then.

classic Genesis on the programme for this Monday afternoon. How you doing? It's nice and sunny here. Not sure how long it's going to be like that for, but yeah, it's lovely. French windows open and things like that, or French window open and all that. Say hello to Ian, who's with Anna. Anna's waiting for her operation, and Ian's there as well. So we'll say hello to you as well. Indeed. So there we are. And yeah, once again, hello to Callie, who's working hard there after a slight Hoover malfunction. So, but we see, I think we've just about fixed it now. So there we are. Good stuff. Everybody. It's the Backstreet Boys. Yeah.

There you go, Culture Club time, clock of the harp from 1982. How you doing? It's Rob here. And yeah, I'm just sitting here wondering what to do in our final hour together today. If you want to help me out with that one, maybe we could do two super years or

That's Jen Child then, I Don't Want to Fall in Love. And hello to Chris Maddox, who's listening in the brewery in Maine. He's got requests. That's a surprise, isn't it? Should we do them now then, shall we? Mind you, let's have a little look and see what he's saying to us. Okay, so he says, good morning, Rob. Chris Maddox in brewery in Maine emailing you here today. And I'm listening, what's he doing, to the Music and More radio show? Let's have a look and see. He's listening live to the show. That's good, isn't it? And he wants three requests. Let's do the first one, shall we, now? It's Stevie Wonder, I Wish.

That's Stevie Wonder and I Wish. That's Chris's first choice for today. Let's do the second one, shall we? It's Bob Seger and the Silver Bullet Band with Old Time Rock and Roll.

0: Alrighty, that's Bob Seger and the Silver Bullet Band in the middle of the choices from Chris. And I've got to say also, hello to the Shannons as well. Hello, Shannons. Hope you're well. Think my production team have taken leave of their senses, but think we might need a doctor. Doctor in the house. Hello, Shannons. Are you all right? Hope so. Thank you for your email. Thank you for your email, Carol. Brilliant stuff. Let's have some Barry White then. Can't get enough of your love for Chris.
1: Too much of anything is not good for you, baby. But I don't know about that. There's many times that we've loved and we've shared love and made love. It doesn't seem to me like it's enough.

0: To Patsy, and good afternoon to Herbie as well. Hello, you too. Hope you're well, and lovely to hear from you both. It's time for news and weather.
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0: to keep our country safe. To all of them, from all of us, thank you.
1: Mayors will be given £100 million to fund a new scheme aimed at getting young people into apprenticeships. That's what the Chancellor announced in his speech to the Labour Party conference. John Healey says the new local apprenticeship service would see teams acting like football scouts to link young people with firms. He pledged to bring about a new age of industrialisation for Britain.
2: Today I want to talk about the politics of hope, our belief in a better life, a better day, our conviction that committed citizens can change the world, no matter how hard the task, how daunting the odds. This is our Labour politics.
1: A 10-year-old child and two women have died after their boat got into difficulty in the English Channel. French authorities say 105 people on board the migrant dinghy were rescued after calling for assistance. Diesel prices in the UK have hit a new high. They passed the previous record set in the wake of Russia's invasion of Ukraine in 2022. The average price of a litre of diesel stood at 199.18 pence this morning. A large burst water main is affecting water supply in South London and Surrey. It's leaving thousands of homes with no water or low pressure. Thames Water says its specialist team was on site and are working to stop the water flooding from the broken pipe. And Sir Rod Stewart has announced the final Encore tour. He says it will definitely be his last. The 81-year-old was forced to cut short his last tour in the US and Mexico due to a heart operation. That's the latest from Radio News. I'm Tanita Sims.
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1: Weather. It's a fine and dry day with long spells of sunshine, but it'll turn hazy at times, staying dry for most. Blustery showers continuing in northwest Scotland. Highs of 19 degrees Celsius.
6: It's Monday afternoon. How you doing? It's Rob here, and lovely to be playing you some great music until 4 o'clock. Herbals is with you. He's up, he's saying good morning, and he's getting ready for the programme. Welcome along to hour number two, starting off with the Bangles doing Hazy Shade of Winter.

That's Sarah Bareilles and Love Song on this Music and More programme for a Monday afternoon. And here's Ollie Mears for you now.

That's Ollie Murs and Heart on My Sleeve. It's Music and More. Give us a shout, say hello. We'd love to hear from you. And we've just got so many great tunes all stacked up for you, like Heart. This is What About Love.

Great tune by Heart. That's What About Love on this Monday afternoon. And we've got so many good tunes coming up. I'm trying to pick stuff that kind of gets forgotten about or doesn't get played. But it's all stuff that you know. It's quite a difficult thing to do, but I hope I'm doing it right for you. This is Cliff Richard and Phil Everly. She Means Nothing to Me.

That's Cliff and Phil. That's Cliff Richard and Phil Everly. She Means Nothing to Me. And that is great, isn't it? Lovely to hear that one again. And let's hear from the script now, Man Who Can't Be Moved.

always get a little shiver down my spine when I hear that. That's the Fortunes and Caroline from Birmingham, actually. There we are. Right, let's just take it slightly easier with Harold Melvin and the Blue Notes, if you don't know me.

Harold Melvin and the Blue Notes, if you don't know me by now. One more from the 70s before we jet off somewhere else in our musical library here where all the great tunes are. This is Janet Kay,

That's Janet Kay from 79 with Silly Games. What a big tune that was. And forward to 1980 with new music.

Classic from New Music, Living by Numbers, and it's Music and More for this Monday afternoon. Quite a pleasant Monday here in Minch. I hope it's nice wherever you are. And here's Avicii now. This is Hey Brother.

That's Avicii and Hey Brother on this Music and More programme for Monday afternoon. We've got some Sylvia coming up with a bit of pillow talk. Ooh, it's a bit saucy. For a Monday afternoon, it was her and her husband, actually, who founded Sugar Hill Records, if that means anything to you. That's coming up after Dire Straits and So Far Away from the Brothers in Arms album.

From 1973, that's Sylvia and Pillow Talk, and taking us up to the news, it's Foreigner with Urgent.

0: Base used by the US are all British nationals, aged in their 20s and from London. The men were arrested in Welford, Gloucestershire in the early hours of Sunday, initially on suspicion of explosives, offences and later terrorism. Here's the Defence Secretary, Wes Streeting.
1: You'll understand that there is a live police investigation and I can't provide much further detail than that which is reported. But I do want to say that our friendship with America is the closest alliance of any two nations on earth, and we will always stand together.
0: Meanwhile, Iran's London embassy says it categorically rejects it had any involvement in the suspected RAF Fairford bomb plot. John Healey has set out plans to reindustrialise Britain with investment in industry and support for apprenticeships.
2: Earned through fiscal discipline and through strong industries. So I want to tell you how we'll bring back hope, how we'll get Britain growing with hope for our young people.
0: The Chancellor used his speech to the Labour Party conference to seek to reassure financial markets, with a commitment to being responsible with the nation's finances, whilst also attempting to build confidence in British industry. Shabana Mahmood will soon announce the reopening of a scheme to resettle refugees in the UK, as she says fairness is at the heart of her vision for the Home Office. It will come as the Home Secretary focuses on safe and legal refugee routes to the UK in her Labour Party conference speech. Evri has reportedly been hit with delays to deliveries across shops and post office branches nationwide. It comes as it rolls out changes to its collection network. Disruption to the delivery giant's collections has led to a mounting backlog in parcel shops, with parcels stuck in stores for several days. And US actress Rachel Zegler will return to the West End next year for a Live in London concert residency. It's been described as unlike anything she's ever done before. That's the latest from Radio News Hub. I'm Tanita Sims.
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0: The five suspects arrested over a potential terror plot near an RAF base used by the US are all British nationals, aged in their 20s and from London. The men were arrested in Welford.
5: Phoenix! Weather.
0: Dry at first and turning chilly under clear skies this evening. Rain quickly moves into southeast England, largely cloudy by the end of the night, with lows of 10 degrees Celsius.
6: Two super years and the final hour today for you. Not from this time necessarily, but some great tunes dug out from the record library. Okie dokie then, let's have a look at 1984, shall we, in our first half hour of this final hour of the programme. Here's Laura Branigan.

Laura Branigan, Self Control. It's all about the ladies for the first couple of tunes here. With Denise Williams, Let's Hear It for the Boy. How you doing? Don't forget Herbal's up after me, and he's got your Monday Madness program for you.

Yeah, a bit of Denise Williams, Let's Hear It for the Boy. 1984 is where we're at until 3:30 today. Here's Bruce Springsteen, originally out in 84 and got a re-release again in 85. It's Dancing in the Dark.

Bruce Springsteen, Dancing in the Dark, originally out in 1984, and then when the album Born in the USA became such a big success, they put a load of the singles back out again, didn't they? Here's a lady who had loads of success in 1984. I once heard on a radio show her described as a lady whose hair looked like an accident in a spaghetti factory. Cyndi Lauper, Girls Just Want.

Cyndi Lauper, Girls Just Want to Have Fun. So many memories of 1984 for you. And I hope these tunes are bringing back loads of great memories for you as well. And back to May of 1984 with Duran Duran.

That is Duran Duran. The video for that was directed by Russell Marquez. Just a little information for you there. The Reflex, big number one from the Duran Duran boys from 84. And on Atlantic Records, this is the Pointer Sisters, Jump.

Okie dokie then, one more from 84. That's the Pointer Sisters there. And finishing off this half hour, it's the Romantics talking in your sleep.

Alrighty then, that is the Romantics talking in your sleep. Let's have a little look at what was going on in 1990, but more from a US point of view. A few tunes in this little lot that were bigger hits in the US than the UK. Let's start off with

Bit of Calloway then, I Wanna Be Rich. That's a great tune, and so glad to hear that one again. Loads of happy memories there. And we continue with Depeche Mode. This is Enjoy the Silence.

Oh, brilliant. Chicago, and what kind of man would I be? Let's liven it up a bit, shall we, with Technotronic. Get up before the night is over.

That's Teletronic, Get Up Before the Night Is Over, and one from 1990 from the US point of view. This is sampling Yes. This is Kuiper, Tic-Tac-Toe.

Okay, into the final minute of the program then, and Herbie is next. Hello, Rhonda. She says, great show. And see you tomorrow for Chill Out on the Sofa. Bye-bye now.

All right, that's Kuiper then. You don't often hear that one. Almost a novelty track, that I would say. And Tic Tac Toe, leave you with Janet Jackson today.

0: deputies who live in London. The incident happened on Sunday morning near RAF Fairford. The suspects were arrested shortly after in Welford in Gloucestershire. Dr. Ros Savage is the MP for South Cotswolds.
1: I know that my residents really just want to go home. I can't even imagine how terrifying that was for them to be woken up in the wee small hours by police, blue lights flashing, given 5 minutes to get out of their home. Some of them left so quickly that they left behind medication.
0: Mayors will be given £100 million to fund a new scheme aimed at getting young people into apprenticeships. That's what the Chancellor announced in his speech to the Labour Party conference. John Healey says the new local apprenticeship service would see teams acting like football scouts to link young people with firms. He pledged to bring about a new age of industrialisation for Britain.
2: Today I want to talk about the politics of hope, our belief in a better day. Our conviction that committed citizens can change the world, no matter how hard the task, how daunting the odds. This is our Labour politics.
0: Elsewhere, new trains could be publicly owned under Great British Railways to reduce costs. Also speaking at the Labour Party conference, Transport Secretary Heidi Alexander says a case-by-case approach will be taken when considering private investment, leasing or public ownership of new trains. Diesel prices in the UK have hit a new high. The average price of a litre of diesel stood at 199.18 pence this morning. And Victoria Beckham is going back to her musical roots. The Spice Girl star has been pictured with her son Cruz in the recording studio. That's the latest from Radio News Hub. I'm Grace McIntosh.
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4: 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Anna Marie Presciutti explains more.
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0: The Prime Minister will chair a Cobra meeting on a suspected terror plot near an RAF base used by the US. Police say the five men arrested on suspicion of terror offences. South of the UK turning cloudy with scattered showers, mainly across the southeast. Northern areas will be dry with clear spells, lows of 10 degrees Celsius.
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7: 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Okay, we're just going to have to play something in honor of that in just a little bit. 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
7: With Toto, I'll supply the love.

SMT Journey, any way you want it. That's the way it works on this show too. And how is everybody doing this fun, fun Monday? I'm actually feeling pretty good today. And hope you all are all too, but if not, that's okay. Either way, I need to know what I can do to keep your Monday going. So how can you do this? So, you can send an email to HerbiePhoenixRadio12.com, which is what Christopher Maddox did earlier today. And so I've got his requests lined up and ready to go. Also, I've heard from Rhonda in the Telegram group. And going back to the email, Jonathan from New York. So that's all I've heard from so far. So I'm sure I'll hear from Patsy a little bit later on. And that's it for the moment. So if you're out there, let me know. And I know Grandma's still recovering from her illness. So I don't know if she's listening or not. If you are, hi. And massive hugs. And if you're not, well, that's fine. But I definitely still hope you get better. Either way. In the meantime, I'm gonna give you some Radio Gaga from Queen.

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1: Yes, indeed, the text machine is up and running if you'd like to use that method. Just make sure you include your name at the end and start the text off with Phoenix. Right now, here's Zap and Roger, Do What Diddy. Not to be confused with the other song, Do What Diddy Diddy.

That was Zapp and Roger. Dua Diddy. And now let's hear from Cameo talking about that candy.

I'm glad to hear that and glad to know that you're listening as well. Okay, we got one more song this set. It's one of my favorites that uses auto-tune as well. Because it was actually meant for it. Unlike another song that also uses auto-tune that would have been just fine without it. But I guess you had to call attention. They had to call attention to it. Anyway. And then we got requests coming up if you'd like to add yours to the pile. Herbie at PhoenixRadio1208.com.

and, of course, the Telegram group, too. No, I know sometimes it doesn't cooperate, but, yeah. But anyway, I didn't tell you what we've got coming up next, and that is going to be Eiffel 65 Blue.

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0: everybody. I'm Amanda, and I'm here to tell you about Amanda's Monday Mashup. 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
5: Good morning, Herbie. It's Christopher Maddox calling you in Brewer, Maine, calling you today. I've got three requests for your Monday Madness radio show for today's show. That's the show for Monday, September 28th, 2026, the show. I can listen live from 11 a.m. until 12:10 p.m. this afternoon, live, and then the rest of the show, I'll get it on Mixcloud later on, okay? At my convenience. And I've got three country music song requests for today's show, and these are three modern country music song requests this time. Could you please, Herbie, play for me the songs called One Patient Zero, and it's by Taylor Swift from the year of 2026. The second request is called Comets by Max Mignone from the year of 2026. And then the third request is called Tequila by Dan and Shay from the 2000s for me as well. Please and thank you very, very much. Thank you. Goodbye.
3: Yes, indeed. All right, Christopher, we will get those on for you right now, starting with Taylor. Is she considered a modern country artist? I thought she was more of a pop... never mind.

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1: Attention, a request has been received. Queuing request into playlist. Request queue. Playing request in 3, 3, 3, 2, 2, 2, 1, 1.
2: Okay, requested by Rhonda, Lori Morgan, except for Monday. Yes, we do play country on here, by the way, so definitely.

Freedom! Right here on Monday Madness, where indeed it is madness, but we are navigating through it all together, are we not? And let me know what I can do to help you and navigate through yours, like Rhonda and Chris and Patsy have done. Right now, here's Maxine Nightingale, right back where we started from.

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1: The five men arrested over a potential terror plot near RAF Fairford are being released on police bail. Head of Counter-Terrorism Policing, Assistant Commissioner Lawrence Taylor, says the investigation is not over and police are considering numerous angles. The incident happened on Sunday morning in Gloucestershire. This farmer claims to have alerted the police to the suspected terror attack.
2: I think I'd like a bit of acknowledgement that there was a mess-up. You know, I am a real person. I'm not an undercover agent or I'm not a nosy neighbour. I was trying to go mind my own business. I think there needs to be an acknowledgement about what actually did happen.
1: A 10-year-old child and two women have died after their boat got into difficulty in the English Channel. French authorities say 105 people on board the migrant dinghy were rescued after calling for assistance. John Healey has set out plans to reindustrialise Britain with investment in industry and support for apprenticeships.
3: The hope that is earned through fiscal discipline, through good work and through strong industries. So I want to tell you how we'll bring back hope, how we'll get Britain growing with hope for our young people.
1: The Chancellor used his speech to the Labour Party conference to seek to reassure financial markets with a commitment to being responsible with the nation's money, while also attempting to build confidence in British industry. SpaceX has launched its enormous Starship towards orbit for the first time. It's aiming for 6 full laps around Earth to prove its readiness for NASA's Artemis moon program. The company stressed that everything needed to be operating properly before issuing the critical go for orbit. And US actress Rachel Zegler will return to the West End next year. It's for a Live in London concert residency, and it's been described as unlike anything she's ever done before. That's the latest from Radio News Hub. I'm Grace McIntosh.
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6: Phoenix weather.
1: South of the UK turning cloudy with scattered showers, mainly across the southeast. Northern areas will be dry with clear spells, lows of 10 degrees Celsius.
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Vanessa Williams, Work to Do, and before that, requested by Patsy. The Electric Light Orchestra, Ticket to the Moon, to start off the second hour of Monday Madness. Whoa, that was interesting. Okay, so Grandma, stay tuned because I got something for you in just a little bit. This won't encourage you to behave or anything like that, so don't worry. You know, there's only so much I ask of people. I try to be reasonable. Anyway, right now here's Paula Abdul, The Promise of a New Day.

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1: Amiga, ¿qué dice? 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
0: Yes, indeed.
1: Nah, man. What we
0: gonna do right here? I don't know what she's saying.
1: Nah, man, you know.
0: But we're gonna go way back. Well, to 1989 anyway. Nina Cherry, Blowing Kisses in the Wind. Yeah.

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1: All right, so let's see if Grandma's still around, because I got some Big Daddy for you. And it really sounds like this first song applies to you from their remake of Sgt. Pepper's. Here they are with Getting Better.

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I beat her, kept her apart from the things that she loved. Man, I was mean.

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By the way, Jonathan wrote in and said that he thinks that Taylor Swift's song we played earlier was towards her new husband, and he agrees that it's very different than her country sound. So there you have it. All right, let's end with Scott Bradley's Postmodern Jukebox, featuring Noah Guthrie and Sledgehammer.

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Join me for Source of the Dance, where we celebrate the divine in the world around us with stories and songs from the pagan and Jewish traditions, inspiration from nature, and anything else that seems right. It's on every Monday at 10 p.m. in the UK, 5 p.m. Eastern. It'd be great to have you along.

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0: Scott Bradley's Postmodern Jukebox and Big Daddy beforehand. Oh, yeah, she's in love with Scott. That's a good thing. You know, if you two get married, then, you know, I don't know, maybe you can say, hey, Scott, by the way, I met you thanks to Herbie Allen on Phoenix Radio. So, as far as I know, we're the only radio station that gives him a lot of airplay. So maybe the Phoenix Radio in general should, he should be a big fan. I don't know. Anyway, enough of that. Let's hear from Cameo. She's strange. To take us into the final half hour of the show, don't forget if you've got any requests, you still got time to get them in, but you might want to do it right now so the clock don't run out.
1: I like the way she walks, I like the way she talks, and she turns me on with a special concern. Now I'm a different guy, and I don't compare to many. But next to her, I'm plain ordinary. Not many can see the light blue aura that surrounds the girl wherever in the world. She's a 9, a 10, a 20, 50. She's bittersweet,

Cameo, she's strange. Alright, Rhonda says, please join her at the top of the hour after this crappy show. Oh, no, she didn't say crappy show, she said excellent show. Oh, must have been reading things wrong. Grandma says that she wants to be there. This is as long as she stayed awake. And then Rhonda also says she's the other grandma. But she's the other one because the original grandma is just a little bit older than her. Alright. Well, now let's have some Mariah Carey. After being told you're strange, I guess it's gonna get you feeling some emotions.

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1: Indeed, nobody can quite sing it like Mariah, now can they? Okay, let's have a little bit of Jermaine Jackson with Stevie Wonder doing the background vocals. Let's get serious.

Jermaine Jackson, of course, one of the original members of the Jackson 5 brothers. And let's save the Motown family for this one from the Temptations, Memories.

That was, of course, The Temptations, Memories, featuring Ollie Ollie Whitson. Lead vocals from 1984, and let's end with a little bit of Cool in the Gang. No, we had a ticket to the moon earlier, and on Wednesday we'll have to play the final countdown, but time won't permit. But if you're going to go to the moon, I guess you'd better go straight ahead. Or straight up, maybe. I don't know. Straight up's a little bit more like it, but anyway. So we'll end with Cool in the Gang. Rhonda's next. I'll see you Wednesday with the Music Cafe.

And I forgot to say hi to Anna from Pennsylvania, who's been tuned in for the second hour. Okay, I am out of here as soon as I find my disconnect button. Let's do this.

0: everybody. I'm Amanda, and I'm here to tell you about Amanda's Monday Mashup. If you like a variety of music from the past few decades, then this is the show for you. As well as taking all of your requests, I'll be playing today's top tunes and all the classic pop and dance hits from the 80s and the 90s. There may also sometimes be a mashup or a mega mix, or maybe some songs in other languages too. So, tune into Amanda's Monday Mashup. 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
1: 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It'd be great to have you along.

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1: It is so good to be here. Good evening, good afternoon, wherever you are. It's one of those two places, so you know, we're good. I am Grandma number two because Grandma number one, she's here, but she's ailing a bit, and she

She's only a little over a year older than I am. So right now, this is grandma number two. Now, I'm not as good as she is because I don't know how to even play the connection, let alone put one together. So if you were hoping for a connection, I'm so sorry, but I hope you will enjoy the music anyway. I'm going to invite you to stay a while, and so do the bells.

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1: 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And if you decide to send a text, make sure you put Phoenix as the first word or we'll never see it and it may go someplace else. So, and it would be helpful if you gave your name as well. I'd love to hear from you. Well, way back when, there was a song out called Signs, and it was by the Five Man Electrical Band. How many of you remember this one?

You know, that is just a good song, and there's more truth to it than anybody might think. It seems like for a long time there was signs about everything. You know, keep off the grass, keep out of the property. If you're not like this, you don't get this job. And there was always a sign. And I can see why he made up his own little sign. I was pretty resentful about signs for a long time. Herbie, do you recall? I mean, you're a lot younger than me, but was there that many signs when you were growing up about every little thing? All right, I'm hoping for rain, so I decided to play Rainy Night in Georgia, even though I'm wanting it in Indiana. And this is by Brooke Benton, of course. We haven't hardly had rain since June. We had one time where we had a downpour, but you know, we really need it. We were in the 60s and 70s last week. Now we're back up into the mid 80s this week. You just never know, do you?

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Heavy rain falls.

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A distant moaning of a train seems to play a sad refrain.

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So I take my guitar to pass some time. Late at night, and it's hard to rest.

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Oh, have you ever been lonely, people, and you feel that it was raining all over?

Well, I'll tell you what, I hadn't put the song on the list when I started working on it yesterday. But because I thought of all those little signs that really irritated me, I decided to play Billy Joel and My Life.

I was happy as a lark, but now I go for walks, to the movies, maybe to the park. I have a seat on the same old bench to watch the children play. You know, tomorrow is their future, but for me, just another day. They all gather around me. They seem to know my name. We laugh, tell a few jokes, but it still doesn't ease my pain. I know I can't hide from a memory, though day after day I've tried. I keep saying, she'll be back.

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Then make sure you're waking up with Cara in the Morning every weekday from 7 a.m. UK time on Phoenix Radio. 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

Hello, this is Terry Clasper, and I just dropped in to tell you about a show that you can hear on Phoenix Radio every Tuesday, Wednesday, Thursday and Friday from 10 a.m. UK, that's 5 on the east coast of the States. The show's called The Selection, and it's presented by both myself and Sue Morgan. Sue will be here on Tuesdays and Thursdays, myself on Wednesdays and Fridays, and we'll both have a rich mix of music and features to keep you entertained across the morning. In the first hour, we'll have a top 10 at 10. Could be from either side of the pond. It will be from this time back then. Can you work out where then is? In the second hour of the show, amongst other things, we'll have three gentle songs in the coffee break. And the third hour, well, that's all down to you and the songs you fancy listening to. The Selection, Tuesday through Friday from 10 to 1 in the UK, 5 to 8 on the east coast of the States. We'd love to see you.

I'll tell you what, I just got the most wonderful email, and I'd like to say hello to John McCann. He wrote me the nicest email, and I really appreciate it. And John, you are certainly welcome, and it is a treat for me to fill in. And I am giving Grandma Rachel my best from you. And let's see. Hello to that cute Patsy Graham. Patsy, your song is coming up right now. And hello to Amanda, who has just joined us. Patsy would like to hear a song by Mike and the Mechanics. Another cup of coffee. Another one? You mean he's already had one? Well, I drank my first one at about, what, 2:30 this morning?

Oh man, Herbie and Amanda and I and Patsy, we love that song. Man, isn't that wonderful? Hey folks, I am on a mission now. It's funny. I can do email, you know, and see the station email on my computer finally, you know. I got that all figured out. I figured out finally how to do the texting part. If people send a text, I got that worked out now. Now I am on a mission. It took a while for me to figure out Telegram. Now I need to do Mastodon. And I am going to try to do that by Wednesday when I do the happening show. And it shouldn't be that complicated. When I get off the air, I am going to have a look and get on Mastodon for those that do not have Telegram. Gotta do that. It's about time I did it, don't you think? Well, okay. There is an Irish floater, and she is wandering around in a creek and doesn't know where she's going. And she was trying to remember what requests she wanted. She remembered she was on an Irish leg, but that's all she could tell me. She thought she wanted to hear All My Life by Phil Collins. And she thought she wanted to hear Midnight Flyer by the Eagles, but I think she's a midnight floater. Anyway, wherever you are, little Irish lady, here are your songs. I hope you have landed safely so you can at least hear them.

That is just a very different kind of astonishing emotion. The audience liked it, but that is just really different. Okay, here is one by the Pet Shop Boys, and this is Single.

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1: Let's see. Benny and the Jets by Elton John, and Heart. What about love? What about it?

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1: Hi, Kevin Russell here, dropping into your listening device to tell you all about my show, Flashback Gold, which you can hear every Tuesday at 7 p.m. UK time. 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I play familiar songs from different decades, including the odd current track or two. I also include some of those lesser-known tracks that those other radio stations have completely forgotten about. There are all sorts of different features which I mix up each week, but the Motown Triple Play is one feature that is absolutely guaranteed in every show. I present the Flashback Gold Beatles shows 3 times a year in April and August, and the All Request show in December, where you get to choose those Beatles and solo Beatles songs. 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

Well, I cannot believe we are ready to start our number two. And then just think, after me, it will be Amanda and her Monday mashup show. I'll tell you what, I got to listen to the whole show last week, and it was wonderful. It's not often that I have gotten to hear the Monday show very much these days, and I will get to hear most of it today as well, so I'm glad about that. All right, here is Eddie Holman and Hey There, Lonely Girl.

You know, in my best singing days, I could not jump octaves like that, and that was done perfectly. I could never do that. All right, Love Grows Where My Rosemary Goes. Here's Edison Lighthouse.

Well, I told Grandma when I cover for her again that I will do a connection. I know you guys love doing the connection, and I've never been good at figuring them out, but I am willing to do one. So the next time I cover for her, I will do a connection. All right, here is Rod Stewart and Passion.

Well, yesterday, Martin did the Heritage Chart Hour. Well, Martin and Danny did the Heritage Chart Hour. I'm never here on a Sunday, so I never know what's going on there. But they always do the Song of the Week, and they ask us to play it. Well, this week, and I believe Martin was the one that picked it out, he picked out the song Mona in Paris. It's by Linda Law, and this has to do with the Mona Lisa.

All right, I about lost me there for a minute. Okay. I was afraid my song wasn't gonna play. All right. It always comes back as a surprise. No, it always comes as a surprise. When you think you've disconnected and you get connected again, it's always a surprise.

0: 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Pet Shop Boys, and it always comes as a surprise. I'll tell you what, I got in the mood for a Beatles tune. Can you believe that? So here we go.
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4: Okay, it is time to hear a John Denver tune. And this is a good one. You can dance a little bit. You can, kick up your feet or do whatever you want. But here is John Denver and Calypso.

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I would have given anything for him just to come and sing to me all day long. All right, here is the Four Tops.

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Here comes that rainy day feeling again.

Well, like I said earlier, I wouldn't mind a little rain. I don't know if I'd want a rainy day feeling if it was going to make me blue, but we do need just a little bit of rain. All right, here is the Friends of Distinction, Love or Let Me Be Lonely.

Well, I like that tune, and I love this next one. And there are a lot of versions of this tune out here, but I'm going to pick the one that just really speaks to me, and all of them do, but this one is just a precious version. It's Dorothy Moore and Misty Blue.

Well, here is another Moore, and this one is Jackie Moore, and this one is Precious, Precious.

All right. It will not be long until Amanda comes. It'll be about 7 more minutes. Here is Air Supply and Every Woman in the World.

It has been a privilege to cover this show today, and I thank all of you for being with me. And I will see you on Wednesday for the happening. It's going to be a very interesting count up. So you enjoy your day. Thanks for being with me. Stay tuned for Amanda.

Hello, this is Terry Clasper, and I just dropped in to tell you about a show that you can hear on Phoenix Radio every Tuesday, Wednesday, Thursday and Friday from 10 a.m. UK. That's 5 on the east coast of the States. The show's called The Selection, and it's presented by both myself and Sue Morgan. Sue will be here on Tuesdays and Thursdays, myself on Wednesdays and Fridays, and we'll both have a rich mix of music and features to keep you entertained across the morning. In the first hour, we'll have a top 10 at 10. Could be from either side of the pond. It will be from this time back then. Can you work out where then is? In the second hour of the show, amongst other things, we'll have 3 gentle songs in the coffee break. And the third hour, well, that's all down to you and the songs you fancy listening to. The Selection, Tuesday through Friday from 10 to 1 in the UK, 5 to 8 on the east coast of the States. We'd love to see you.

Hello, everybody, and welcome to Amanda's Monday Mashup. That, to begin the show with Miles Smith and Stargazing. Good song that one is. Hello to Dan, who is tuned in. Glad you're listening. And Chris Maddox, I think, is tuned in at the minute on Mixcloud, but he'll be tuned into some of the show live. So glad you're listening. And he sent some requests. If you want to send any messages or requests, there's numbers if you want to text. 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So there's the Telegram group, which is Phoenix Radio 1208. And there is the Mastodon and email, which are both Amanda at phoenixradio1208.com. And the Mastodon's got an ad at the beginning of it. Hello also to Rhonda, who is tuned in. Glad you're listening. And she was filling in for Rachel's show, which was really good. And she played a couple of Pet Shop Boys songs, which I was really, really pleased about. Well, let's continue with this one now from Oceanic.

0: Well, that was a couple of good 90s songs. First of all, Oceanic and Insanity. And then Rosala, Everybody's Free to Feel Good. Well, I'm now going to play a request for Chris Maddox. He wants to hear a song by Breakfast Club. And this is called Right on Track.
1: Wake up! It's Breakfast Club!
2: Hey,

That was a request for Chris Maddox. I'd not heard that one before. It was Breakfast Club and it was called Right on Track. Well, I'm now going to play a request for Kez, which will be Jane Child, Don't Wanna Fall in Love.

That was a request for Kez. Brilliant song, that one is, from Jane Child. Nice and catchy, Don't Wanna Fall in Love. Well, let's have this from M&S featuring The Girl Next Door.

0: Well, that was first of all a song by M&S, presents a Girl Next Door and Salsa Nugget. If you want it, Kez enjoyed that one. So glad you liked it. Yeah, good song from 2001. And then after that, it was Midnight Red, Take Me Home, which is a song I didn't know till internet radio. I can't remember exactly what show I heard it on originally, but I'm sure I didn't know it until internet radio. And Rhonda enjoyed that one. So glad you liked it. Well, coming up in a minute, I'm going to play the Heritage Chart Song of the Week.
1: 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In addition, I also have features including Keeper Sweep, where I play either a surprise original or a cover version of a song, and you let me know if you think it should be a keeper or not. I also have Same Title Different Song, where I will play at least 2 songs that share the same title. 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Once again, that's the Weekly Herbal Remedy with me, Herbie Allen, every Thursday at 4 p.m. UK time, 11 a.m. Eastern, right here on the station playing more music, Phoenix Radio.
2: 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That's 2 p.m. US Eastern for 2 hours. I play familiar songs from different decades, including the odd current track or two. I also include some of those lesser-known tracks that those other radio stations have completely forgotten about. There are all sorts of different features which I mix up each week, but the Motown Triple Play is one feature that is absolutely guaranteed in every show. I present the Flashback Gold Beatles shows 3 times a year in April and August, and the All Request show in December, where you get to choose those Beatles and solo Beatles songs. So, why not make it a date every week and join me, Kevin Russell, for Flashback Gold right here on Phoenix Radio.

Okay. Went on. I'm not sure if that was on, but that could have had a cha cha cha ending. It could have gone diddle cha cha cha. It didn't know, but which is a shame. But that was the Heritage Chart Song of the Week. Linda Law and Mona in Paris. I thought the tune of that had a bit of a Eurovision feel to it, I thought, definitely. So let's continue now with some 80s songs, and I'll play this one from Rick Astley.

was first of all Rick Astley, Whenever You Need Somebody, and also Modern Talking and Brother Louie. Well, let's have this one now from Stella Lefty.

That was, first of all, Stella Lefty in Boston and then Ash and Stop the Wedding. I don't know what you'd call this, what I'm going to do next. Well, I know what I'm going to play next, but sometimes when I play a title with a different song, a different artist, but it's the same song title, it's same title, different song, but this is going to be the same artist title but different band, because we've had, that was Ash and Stop the Wedding, and we're now going to have a song called Shining Light by a completely different band from the 2000s called Ash.

Well, that was another completely different band called Ash from the 2000s. Good song. I hadn't heard that one for a while. And Shining Light. And Kez enjoyed that one. Well, I'm now going to play another request for Chris Maddox. He wants to hear... He wants to hear this one from Alanis Morissette. This is You Ought to Know.

0: Well, that was a request for Chris Maddox, Alanis Morissette, You Ought to Know. Rhonda enjoyed that one, and so did Kez. Alanis Morissette's done some really good songs, and Kez says she thinks that she sounds quite similar to Jane Child. Yeah, she does, kind of.
1: 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The next, Terry Clasper dives into the UK side of the decade. 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

Well, I'm now going to do Guess the Year. So I'm going to play a few songs and you can see if you can guess what the year is. The telegram is Phoenix Radio 12way. There's also Mastodon and email, which are Amanda at phoenixradio12way.com. And then there's also numbers on Phoenix Radio's website if you want to text in the UK, US or Canada. So on the 21st of January, film releases such as The Legion and Extraordinary Measures occurred globally on this date, adding to international cinema offerings. And on the 23rd of January, astronaut Timothy J. Creamer became the first person to send a tweet directly from space from the International Space Station, enabled by a new crew internet connection. Okay, so let's have this one. This is from Swedish House Mafia versus Tiny Temper. And it's Miami to Ibiza.

I haven't heard that one for a while. A very dancey one. Kez enjoyed it. Swedish House Mafia versus Tiny Temper. Miami to Ibiza. So on the 4th of May, the Pablo Picasso painting Nude Green Leaves and Bust sold at Christie's in New York for $106.5 million on the evening of that date, setting a record for the most expensive artwork ever sold at auctions. Okay, let's have this one. This is from Alexandra Burke featuring Pitbull, and this is All Night Long.

Well, that was Alexandra Bake featuring Pitbull, All Night Long. Good song, that one is. Kez liked that one, so glad you liked it. So on the 10th of September, Barbara Windsor made her final regular appearance as Peggy Mitchell in the UK soap opera EastEnders in a storyline which saw the Queen Victoria pub destroyed by fire. Okay, let's have this one. This is from the last one, a nice dancey one. This is Roll Deep and it is Green Light.

that was Roll Deep. It was Green Light. Kez enjoyed that one. So glad you liked it. And well done to Kez who got it right. And that year was the year that I did my first ever internet radio show, which was 2010. And my first ever show on that year was on the 9th of August. And them songs kind of reminders of when I started, especially the second one, the Alexandra Burke featuring Pitbull song. I think I played that on maybe one of my first ever shows, probably either the first or the second show that I ever did, which unfortunately I don't have now. I wish I did have a copy of that, because I would have loved to have seen what the first request that I ever got on internet radio was, because I don't actually remember. So yeah, wow, 16 years ago. Well, I'm now going to play a request for Kez. This will be Chasing Status, and this is Blind Faith.

That was Chasing Status, and that was Blind Faith. That was a request for Kez. I wasn't sure I knew what that was before I played it, but as soon as it started playing, I recognised it. I just never knew. I mean, obviously, I've heard of who's Chasing Status, but I didn't know that that was them, and I never knew what that song was called or who it was by, but yeah, I knew it straight away. Good one though, definitely. And Rhonda enjoyed it, so I'm so glad you also enjoyed it. Okay, let's have this one from Jamiroquai.

That was first of all Jamiroquai, Virtual Insanity. Kez enjoyed that one, and I never thought of this before, but Dan says that he thinks the singer sounds quite like Stevie Wonder, and yeah, he actually does. And he says he wonder if he got them, they got him for that song. And no, it is actually a different singer. I said to him, oh, he's called JK, but I didn't know what that stands for. So I looked it up, and it stands for Jason Louis Cheatham. Yeah, so that's quite interesting. I never knew what his full name was. But Dan also said he wondered if he was maybe influenced by Stevie Wonder, because the chords and the style and everything are quite similar to the sort of thing he would have done. Yeah, I don't know, but I wouldn't be surprised if he maybe was. And then after that, it was Aswad and Shine, and Kez liked that one, and Rhonda enjoyed those tunes as well. So glad you liked them. Well, I'm going to, in a minute, have Kez doing a version of My Life Would Suck Without You, followed by a song by the Sugar Babes.

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1: In the immortal words of Cole Porter, anything goes. And that's certainly the case every Friday at 4 p.m. when I'll bring you 2 hours of whatever takes our fancy. There might be a bit of Frank Sinatra.
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3: 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It's on every Monday at 10 p.m. in the UK, 5 p.m. Eastern. It'd be great to have you along.

that was first of all, Kez doing My Life Would Suck Without You. And after that, it was a Sugar Babe and Shape. Rhonda enjoyed that one. So glad you liked it. Well, I'm now going to play another request for Chris Maddox. He is listening live now. He's catching the rest on Mixcloud. And this one is, he wants to hear Rihanna featuring Jay-Z and Umbrella.

Falling, and Rhonda liked that one as well. Well, I'm going to play this one from Mohambi. I played this last week. Hopefully I won't accidentally stop it this time. This is Bumpy Ride.

That was, first of all, Mohombi and Bumpy Ride, and also Gentleman and Intoxication. So, we're coming to the end of the show now. Stay tuned next for Sources of Dance with Woody. 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Thanks to everyone who was tuned in and for the messages and requests. It's been good fun. And I'll be back on Sunday again at 12 p.m. UK time with such a good feeling.

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2: 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I play familiar songs from different decades, including the odd current track or two. 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

Hi, everybody. How are you? Hope you're doing well, and it is lovely to be here with you. We are going to do a fall equinox show. Yes, I know the fall equinox was last week, but I couldn't be here because of Yom Kippur. So we'll do it today because there's some fun stuff. If there's anything you'd like to hear about the fall equinox or about fall in general, I will play it if I can find it. And let's see, welcome to my husband, Jonathan. Welcome to all of you. 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We're going to start off with a gorgeous song by Cheryl Wheeler, When Fall Comes to New England.

Welcome to Chris Maddox, who is listening, and welcome to Roger Stewart and Lucky Teddy and the Phoenixes. Great to have you all here. Roger said they had an equal night on Saturday, and now nights are 8 minutes longer. It does change pretty fast. It's kind of amazing. There's just such a tiny moment when it's all in balance. This song is by Barb Tilson, and I just think it's kind of pretty. It's called Red, Orange, Yellow, and Brown.

0: Well, thanks for that request. That's a fun song. We're going to do a couple songs now about just kind of the flow of the year. And I don't have the one you wanted, Chris, but I hope you like this one. We've got Gwydion with The Lady's Bransel, which kind of goes through the whole year. And then kind of a cool hammer dulcimer version of the same thing called Nunsunch by Vince Conaway.
1: Oh, she will bring the buds in the spring and laugh among the flowers. In summer heat, her kisses are sweet. She sings in leafy bowers. She cuts the cane and gathers the grain when fruits are false around her. Her bones grow old in wintry cold. She wraps her cloak around her. Oh, she will bring the buds in the spring and laugh among the flowers. In summer heat, her kisses are sweet. She sings in leafy bowers. She cuts the cane and gathers grain when fruits are false around her. Her bones grow old in winter.

Well, for a few more people to welcome in. Patsy Graham is listening from Liverpool. Welcome to you, Patsy. Lovely to have you here. And Rachel Wark and Sarah Cranston are here as well. Great to have you here, and I hope you all are feeling better. Rachel, you know, normally does three really great shows on the Phoenix, the Grandma's Tea Party on Mondays, the Happening on Wednesdays, and the Phoenix Wine Bar on Fridays. I know Rhonda is covering some of those this week, and which is really cool. So great to have you all here. This is a song by Lisa Teal. From her album, Going Through the Year, this is a song. Maybone is a name for the fall equinox.

0: Well, it kind of cracked me up. John said he saw a Pantone in the supermarket, so you know it's got to be fall. If you don't know, those usually are come out around Thanksgiving, Christmas, whatever. But they're good, but it's just kind of early. But they always, everything keeps getting pushed up earlier and earlier. This next is, I played this many years ago, but it's been a long time, and hope you all will enjoy it. They'll kind of explain it, but basically, the Kansas City Women's Chorus, one of the members saw a really cool poem called Root Women in Cricket Magazine, a kid's magazine. They liked it, and she read it at one concert, and then they liked it so much that they commissioned Kay Gardner to set it to music, and so then we have a musical version of it that, you know, was the version that she created. So from two different concerts, the Kansas City Women's Chorus and Root Women.
1: While we were in the process of preparing for this concert, I got in the mail a magazine, my Children's Grit Cricket magazine, and I found this poem in it. It seemed sent by the goddess. The name of it is Root Women. The Root Women are here and there and everywhere. They creep between long shadowed trees at dusk, hurry down narrow paths with their oak-woven baskets over their arms, scurry through twisting tunnels under the ground, popping out of holes like moles. Called wise women by some, by others old fools. Spinsters, grannies, witches, crones, hags, herb women, baby catchers, baby snatchers, women lovers, earth mothers. The Irish call them fairy folk and fear them, nay, revere them. The root women are old, old as the hills. Their stones are bone, their bones are stone, gnarled and knotted like old apple trees, but like old apples, unexpectedly a blossom and fragrant. The root women are russet and orange, myriads of browns and reds, like late oak leaves after the brights are gone. Silver gray are they, and changing, shimmering, their long thin fingers beat at the window, drum on the pane with the rain. The wind's howl is their call, the crickets chirp and they laugh, oh how they laugh, gleeful, mocking, shocking, rocking, cackling, laughing. The root women come out by night, dance by candlelight, dance by the light of the moon. In spirals and swirls they whirl. Ah, but they're quick, just out of sight around the turn, peering out of the mole's hole and gone when you look again. Because you can't see them, you think them not real. But beware, be wary. The great roots reach down, hold on, hold up the earth. The root women are here and there and everywhere.
2: Thank you.

Root Whitman.

0: fruit.
1: Heaven are here. And there. And everywhere.
2: Right. Well, hope you enjoyed that. I thought since we played that, it might be fun to play something by Kay Gardner. This is Fisher's Daughter.

Next, I thought I'd play a couple of songs by Libby Roderick about different kinds of balance. The first one is Dancing in Front of the Guns, trying to balance the sorrow and the joy. And then Cradle of Dawn,

0: She wrote that apparently after the Exxon Valdez oil spill, and it, you know, useful to know, to remember that, you know, we can help each other and let each other rest around the world. This next song is by Pete Seeger, and in a different recording, he said that he got a message from his publisher saying, how come you got to do all those protest songs all the time? Can't you give us something that'll be a big hit, like Goodnight Irene or something? And he wrote back kind of disgusted, saying, well, you know, this is the stuff I write. But here's this song, and it, he'd been kind of working on it for a while, and it was inspired by Ecclesiastes, and he just sort of put out, just sort of improvised on the spot a tune for it, and they wrote back and said, yeah, that's exactly the kind of thing we mean. Here he is with Turn, Turn, Turn.
1: Let me sing you a song which I've, for many years, I liked the poetry, and I carried it around in my pocket for years until I figured a tune for it.

machinery needs a little bit of adjustment here. And I found that a clothespin stuck there just fits

That was Tom Chapin with a lovely chorus with This Pretty Planet. And now it's time to do the song I play basically at every equinox because it's just such a great song of the balance and the importance of it all. This is Sally Rogers and Claudia Schmidt with Blessing.

Well, I am just about out of time, which means it is time to go through the schedule. So we are going to go to the Phoenix Record Machine next. And then at 7 a.m. tomorrow UK time, which is 2 a.m. Eastern, we get Kara in the Morning with Kara Ayers. At 10, it's The Selection with Sue Morgan. At 1, Memory Lane with Big Bob. At 4, The Tuesday Music Club with Adrian Picton. At 7, Flashback Gold with Kevin Russell. And at 9, Chill Out on the Sofa with Anna Haye and Rob Clark. That is what's coming up. Right now, we are listening to, Joseph Silverstein and Seiji Ozawa and the Boston Symphony with part of Vivaldi's Autumn. Thank you all so much for being here. Thanks for the requests, and I hope you have a wonderful week. Stay safe. Blessed be. See you soon.

Did you know there's a happening every Wednesday on Phoenix Radio? You can join Grandma Rachel each week for 2 hours of music from the 1960s. In the second hour, there's a count-up of top songs, one from each year from 1960 to 1969. Grandma Rachel usually picks the songs, but if you like, you can get in touch a few days before the show and let her know which songs to inflict on, I mean share with, everyone else. Rachel loves requests during the show as well. 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

wait a minute. Of course I can dance, of course I can dance. I'm sure I can dance, I'm sure I can dance, I can dance.

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That's 2 p.m. US Eastern for 2 hours. I play familiar songs from different decades, including the odd current track or two. 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I present the Flashback Gold Beatles shows 3 times a year in April and August, and the All Request show in December, where you get to choose those Beatles and solo Beatles songs. 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